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3: 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And that is your flashback for Monday, September 21st. I'm Steve Summers. 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
1: Who is this?
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1: Hi, Ann. 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
2: There really hasn't been any. I worked.
1: Aw, now we're all feeling depressed. Let's make you a winner with the Bullseye Free Money Game. Jackpot 255. This could be the highlight of your summer, Ann.
2: It could be.
1: What do you think's in there?
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0: 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Bullseye.
2: Oh, my God.
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2: This is Backstage Country. I'm John Shambi, subbing for new mama Elena. And I'm here to kick things off with this week's hosts. They've had four number one songs. 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And they are currently in the midst of the first leg of their Let the Country Music Play tour. Chris and Preston, Low Cash, you boys ready?
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5: I knew I'd see her around. I'd be at some party. She'd show up and I'd be walking out. Across some parking lot, hiding behind her sister. I'd look up. She'd be at the red light beside me. That white Maxima with the sticker on the back. I'd act.

0: This is Backstage Country. I'm John Shombi, subbing for new mama Elena. With the Low Cash Boys are Chris and Preston, our hosts for this week. And guys, a little over a month ago, you released your Let the Country Music Play EP. How about some thoughts on the music, how the songs got there, what in particular are your favorites?
1: Man, this has been a fun project to put together.
2: Yeah, it's definitely been, we had to pick, we have the album done, but we really wanted to pick like the top five or six to put on this one. And it was tough choices, but you know, with the Let the Country Music Play that we did with Parmalee, that has been so fun to do, and hanging out with those guys, that song alone, just streaming wise, is on fire. And you know, we couldn't really just take it to radio because, you know, it wasn't just on our label. We had to worry about their label too. So
1: we already had a song on the radio, and so did Parmalee.
2: Yeah. But I mean, it, you know, based off the Rupert song, you know, the Escape song, it's been a lot of fun doing that one, and cleverly written with the voice. So that's been a fun one to watch. Of course,
1: the video was fun too.
2: Oh, the video. That was about
1: the video for Let the Country Music Play was wild. It was down in Key West with the Parmalee boys.
2: Yeah, I think we had about 17 pina coladas.
1: Yeah, I was going to say.
2: But then we have the new single Talking About, one of my favorite songs that, you know, is out right now. And I feel like, and to say, to bring up Hometown Home, I'm going to go ahead and put it up with that one because I have the same feeling of that song as I did with Hometown Home. So I'm really glad to get that to Country Music Radio and see how the fans resonate with that one also.
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0: was on it. Hey y'all, it's Chris.
1: And I'm Preston.
0: And we are Low Cash. Stick around because we are going to share some new music.
1: That's right. The Backstage Breakout single is coming your way in just a few on Backstage Country.
0: Well, I

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1: John Chomby here, subbing for new mama Elena on Backstage Country. The Low Cash Boys are hosts this week. And I guess you guys have a knack for doing songs that really hit the heart and family. And Hometown Home seems to be that type of a song. I'll call it a home run and keep that home in there. But
2: Hometown Home Run, I like
1: that.
2: That's
1: right.
2: Man, so the story behind Hometown Home.
3: That song is just, it's a monster. We felt it the first day we wrote it.
2: We were actually, all four of us were together. It was Chris, me, Andy Albert, and Zach Avend. And we went over to Zach's studio. And we were sitting around on the couch, and I think Andy kind of had this idea, and he threw it out there. And Andy's got such a knack for these heartfelt, family, small-town lyrics.
3: He writes great low-cash songs.
2: Yeah, you know.
3: It fits.
2: I feel like every idea that Andy Albert has, melodically and lyrically, kind of fit us. He had this idea for Hometown Home. We started going on it, and Zach produced the track right there on the spot. It was just a great track. And so we laid down Chris's vocal, and then we put some backgrounds on it, and we started living with it for a while. And that song, I mean, it lasted forever. It was wrote the song in 2021?
3: It was COVID, right? Pre-COVID? Or was it?
2: Something like that.
3: Yeah, it was like right before it or something, but we wrote it. And as soon as the track came out, it was a done deal. I was ready to, give it to radio right off the bat, but we were with one of the major labels, so we couldn't really do what we wanted to do back then, and now we could. So we waited and held this song, just held it for years, and saying, okay, this is the one. And we never took it away and looked at each other and said, do we have another song? We didn't even think about another song. We knew this was going to be the first song we were going to put out on our own label, and thank God we did. And thank
2: God. For like 4 years.
3: Yeah, it did. It
2: really was like a fine wine.
1: Well, it's like a fine wine now. It's still lasting.
2: Oh, man.
1: So why don't you introduce it?
2: Here it is.
3: Hometown Home
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4: Early voting for the November election will begin Thursday in Winnebago County. Voting is done at the downtown Rockford Administration Building. The midterm election includes races for U.S. Congress, Illinois Governor, the State House and Senate, and other statewide positions. In Winnebago County, voters will also decide on sheriff, commissioners for the Forest Preserves of Winnebago County, and several Winnebago County board seats. After early voting is done, Election Day is on November 3rd. Kevin House reporting.
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0: I'm John Chombi, in for the new mama, Elena, on Backstage Country. And Kristen Preston, voice from Low Cash, are our guest host this week. You know, what's different this time with this and your previous full-length album is that you're doing something that we're seeing a lot more in this business lately. You have your own label.
1: That's right.
0: How does it feel to be label owners? And then my second question is, have you ever had a heart-to-heart with yourselves because of that?
1: Yeah, you know, we have had to face the music a little bit, I guess you should say.
2: Maybe every day. Every day we have a heart-to-heart.
1: We're very critical of, you know, should this song go to radio? Should this song go to the DSPs? Should this song even be cut? Should it even be recorded? And, you know, sometimes we've written the songs and we've recorded the songs and we're like, not quite, you know, fitting the mold of what we want this album to be and sound like and feel like and say. And so we do have to have that hard talk with ourselves sometimes and say, hey, as the heads of the label, we're telling ourselves maybe this isn't the right time for that particular song or that particular show or appearance or whatever it may be. And I think we've grown a lot over the last few years of just being honest with ourselves.
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1: And I'm Preston.
0: And we are Low Cash. Stick around, because we are going to share some new music.
1: That's right. The Backstage Breakout single is coming your way in just a few on Backstage Country.

0: This is Backstage Country. I'm John Shambi, subbing for the new mama, Elena, who's on maternity leave at this point. And our hosts this week, Chris and Preston, Locash. Through all of this, all your touring, label business, you guys are both huge family guys. You live in different states most of the year. How the heck do you balance your home life versus all this running around you're doing? I mean, and you have, you know, I bet both of your spouses, first of all, I'll say this, and it's been said to me, you both outkicked your coverage.
1: Oh, yeah.
2: Yeah.
1: But oh, yeah.
2: We've heard that.
0: You've heard that phrase?
2: Yeah.
0: So you understand. But how do you guys manage all this?
1: It's kind of funny when you just said that, and you said, how do we balance it? I don't think we balance it. I think it balances us. Mm-hmm. It's kind of reverse. It's like those are the priorities. And as long as we keep those priorities at the top, then it keeps us grounded. It keeps us balanced. It keeps our hearts in the right spot. And what's important most stays important most. And we try to get to all the games we can. We're going to miss some. You know, it's not, we have to play on Fridays and Saturdays a lot on the road. But we do try to carve out the important games that we can get to. And I think that, you know, it's good for us to both have three kids each. It's good for us to both be married and loving homes and support each other in that way, because I think if one of us wasn't, it might get a little tricky.
2: That was 6 years of my life, mm-hmm, when I had a kid and he didn't have one. So that was really,
1: can't
2: really
1: talk
2: hard.
1: About my single years. Let's not do that.
2: But that was hard for me to balance.
1: You know, Chris taught me a lot about it before I even knew. Like, I mean, I was single much longer than him, but I was able to have a good example around me because, mm-hmm, you know, we do know some folks who maybe don't walk that line, and it's nice to have somebody that we work together and we work with that have the same values, you know?
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0: This is John Shambi. I'm in for Elena, the new mama, and she's home relaxing on a little bit of maternity leave, but she will be back. But I'm here now with our host for this week, Kristen Preston Locash. And you two have been known to be out-of-the-box thinkers. You're looking for unique ways to expose your music, expose your show. About a year ago, you headlined the first ever Savannah Bananas halftime show. This is a baseball team. This is a halftime show, baseball team, in Tampa. Gee, I wonder why you did it in Tampa. Chris, talk about how that came together, how it felt to do this in front of 65,000 fans, and what was it like working with the Bananas?
1: Man, we got a call, and we were in Portland, Maine. And we were at a dinner table, and I just get a call, and they're like, hey, this is Zach from the Bananas. I saw you guys a while back, and I really want you guys to be, you know, Jesse was telling us we want you guys to be the first halftime show of a baseball game. I'm like, a what?
0: Yeah, Jesse is the guy who runs the show.
1: Yes.
0: He's the whole guy.
1: Yes.
0: He's the head banana.
1: He's the yellow. But we get in there, and I'm like, hold on a second. And we're huge baseball fans. So we get in. I start talking to him. I was like, well, how did you see? He's like, you were my first concert in Denver, Colorado at the Grizzly Rose. And I will tell you this. I'll never forget it. You made me feel like I was the greatest person in the world. My ego was huge that because you DM'd me that night and said, thanks for coming to the show. Because I DM'd you and I showed all my friends and made me the coolest guy in the building that day. And I was like, man, it's a small world. And so always treat people with respect. You never know what's going to happen. But he ends up calling us and we end up getting together with Jesse in Tampa, which is amazing because I live in Tampa. So it helped me a lot. And then Jesse comes over and we just hit it off. I mean, you want to talk about us being able to capable of coming up with different things. We are just Padawans compared to him. I mean, he's the Jedi.
0: Yeah.
1: Like he is unbelievable what he comes up with those Bananas. And I mean, it's one of the most fun we've ever had.
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3: 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Everything has to be turned in by November 1st, so don't delay. You know you want this 8-day Southern Caribbean vacation from February 13th through the 21st. 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That's 398-8888, and book it before it is too late. A lot of people have been talking about the cruise. 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

0: 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It's Chris.
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0: y'all. It's Chris.
1: And I'm Preston.
0: And we are Low Cash. Stick around because we are going to share some new music.
1: That's right. The Backstage Breakout single is coming your way in just a few on Backstage Country.

0: This is John Chombi. I am subbing for Elena, who is a new mama, by the way. Our hosts this week are Chris and Preston, Low Cash. And guys, you've always been a big part of the NASCAR world. And the past summer, you had some real integral involvement. Two big races.
1: Yes.
0: Actually, share three. Some of that. Three?
1: It's been crazy, yes. Okay.
0: Share some of that.
2: It's been so much fun. There's a lot of fans I love out there. Obviously, performing for the military is one of my favorite things to do in the world. But at the same time, NASCAR fans, they're the biggest country music fans. They just love country music. It fits so well together. We've had a blast. We got to do Chicago Speedway.
1: Chicagoland.
2: Yeah. And do the Start Your Engines.
1: Yeah.
2: Which we did
1: earlier. Start Your Engines. That was so much fun.
2: That was a lot of fun. It was goosebumps.
1: We played Poconos.
2: We played the Poconos.
1: That was wild. And then just a few weeks ago, we did Daytona. And that's just the mother of all NASCAR.
2: Coke Zero 400. And we got to drive in a pace car around 125. Around those banks on Daytona. Daytona is something totally different.
1: Those banks
2: it's just different.
1: Yeah.
2: And I have so much respect for the drivers that I had no idea until we took a pace car going 70 miles per hour less than what they go on those turns. You know, after almost peeing my pants a couple times because I could literally touch the wall with my pinky if I put it out the window.
1: You know, it was cool. They had a pre-race concert. And when I say pre-race, it was only an hour before the green flag.
2: Yeah.
1: I mean, it wasn't like a day before. I mean, the cars are all lined up. The drivers are meeting and greeting everybody. The pit crews are ready to go. You know, everybody's in their spots. And here's Low Cash on the infield facing, you know, the stands.
2: Yeah.
1: And they let all the fans come down onto the infield. So people were actually sitting on the track 1 hour before race time. And the track looked like the lawn, right? Because they were kind of up a little bit.
2: Thousands and thousands and thousands of people out there.
1: Unsuspecting. We played a lot of shows. I mean, thousands of shows over the last 25 years. That night, a couple weeks ago in Daytona, became one of my very favorite shows ever.
2: Wow. There was something about the energy. And I will say this, man, walking around that pit crew, those dudes are not the same pit guys that were back in the 70s and 80s and stuff like that. These guys are huge athletes. Like NFL player size guys.
0: Yeah, they got
2: now boys. You think about these tires, they have to just spin them like they're nothing. And they are monsters. Yeah. They, you know, obviously they're huge like me and Preston, you know, because we're built like that too.
1: Yeah.
2: But
1: we went and wrote a song about NASCAR. We haven't cut it yet, but it's called If You Ain't First, You're Last. And it's a fun one.
2: Talladega Nights, baby.
1: Let's go.
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4: And I'm John Chombi, and for me, Mama Elena, so much fun on the way. You can count on it with Chris and Preston and you. Let's go.
5: Well, look who it is. Last call, thought again. How's your mama? How you been? Girl, it's been too long.

0: I'm John Chombi, in for the new mama, Elena. This is Backstage Country, Chris and Preston, Lokesh, our hosts. And we talked about earlier about you being label owners, etc. One of the things I'm really curious about is just the reaction you're getting from the industry itself. And this is not, I don't want to get too inside, but it's a different approach.
1: It is.
2: Oh, yeah.
0: It's a very different approach. Because when I started in the business, it was more, well, they're not with a big label, we don't pay attention.
1: Yeah.
0: Mm-hmm. Are you seeing a lot more attention towards you guys in this sense than it would have been maybe 10 years ago had you done this?
1: I think the first year we had to prove ourselves.
2: Yeah.
1: I think people were like, okay, if anybody can do it, these guys can do it, but let's see them actually do it, because it's easier said than done. And so I think we needed to have proof of concept. Once we got proof of concept, people started calling, the phone started ringing, and that was flattering and that was exciting, but we still weren't ready. One thing that Chris and I learned along the way is don't get ahead of your skis and just stay, you know, steady the ship and let's continue to deliver. And so we just tried to keep doing that. But like Chris said, I mean, it is time. And now we've got proof of concept. We've got most added at radio again. We're having great ad weeks. And we've got our eyes on some great talent. And so it's time to share that.
3: I think we learned a lot also on the major labels and the independents that we were on. We were on a couple labels, and we've learned a lot. We've got a lot of great relationships over the time because we love meeting new people, and we feel radio has been fantastic with us, and we love radio because we become really good friends with a lot of people because we know we need each other, you know, and the job is to get music out to the fans, to make more country music fans and get them to relate to music, because that's why we all join this industry, is to get into music and say, man, that's a song that I remember when I was 10 or 11 years old or 18. It got me through this. It got me through. This is why we are sitting here right now, because of that. That's why we want to be there. And I feel like we stay true to that. And we still do. And radio does too. And that's what makes it feel well. I think, you know, the relationships of us partnering together is great. You know, we've been through the ups and downs, and we'll be able to help other artists too that we're excited about.
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1: And I'm Preston.
0: And we are Low Cash. Stick around, because we are going to share some new music.
1: That's right. The Backstage breakout single is coming your way in just a few on Backstage Country.

0: John Chombi here, Backstage Country, and I'm subbing for Elena, who's the new mama, our host this week, Preston and Chris Locash. And guys, you've got to tell me, I hear something might be coming before the holidays.
1: Yeah, we are super stoked. We put out a Christmas song a little like too late last year, but we put it out, one called Snow Angel. And we're bringing it out this year and putting like a 6-song Christmas album together.
2: Yeah, it's going to be fun.
1: It's going to be a lot of fun. 3 originals and 2 traditional.
0: You've
1: it's
0: never crazy. Done a Christmas song, have you?
2: Well, we did last Christmas, but we didn't promote it.
0: This is our shot.
1: Yes.
0: In all these years, all this music you put out.
2: We got to go way back in time, and you'll find one.
1: When we were Locash Cowboys.
2: You'll find one called What Time Is It?
1: Hey, okay. I'm going to tell you, go right ahead. We're not going to get any money from it whatsoever because it was on an old label. But that was a very fun song.
0: I have to go.
1: And I almost lost a foot that day with a chainsaw too. So in the video.
2: So what a lot of people don't realize is you don't get to record Christmas songs at Christmas time.
1: No.
2: You have to go into the studio in like June and July and the heat of August, and you got to act like it's cold outside, and you got to act like the tree is up, and you're decorating it, and you're making hot chocolate, and you're cuddling and matching PJs. And that is actually not happening at all, but that is the mode we're in right now. So we are super holiday right now.
1: So you're recording it now? Yes, we're recording it, and it should be out. We're almost done. So it should be out. I believe we'll put it out the end of October, going into November when it comes out.
2: Yeah.
0: Got a title?
1: No, not yet.
2: Don't have a title yet. You can help us with that. We'll send you the songs.
1: Yeah. So you take out the one song we're pushing hard is called Snow Angel. So
2: yeah. Beautiful. We also did O Holy Night last year, and I love our version of O Holy Night. And
1: it's not Celine Dion, but it is Locash.
2: Yeah.
0: All right. So Locash Christmas album coming.
2: That's right.
3: Don't go anywhere. 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

0: I can't believe today's show is already over. I'm John Shambi in for new mama Elena, along with your host this week, the dynamic duo of Low Cash, Chris Preston. You guys coming back tomorrow?
1: Wait, what?
2: Are you asking us back?
1: We thought you'd never ask.
2: Of course, we can't wait. 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
1: Let's go.
0: And the mayhem will continue on Backstage Country tomorrow with Low Cash. See you all then. If I'm

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1: Yeah, I'm

0: This is Backstage Country. I'm John Shambi, subbing for new mama Elena, and I'm here to kick things off with this week's hosts. They've had four number one songs. They were recently honored with Music Row's 2026 Country Breakout Award for Independent Artist of the Year, and they are currently in the midst of the first leg of their Let the Country Music Play tour. Chris and Preston, Low Cash, you boys ready?
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2: 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Cause she's a gold digger with a quick trigger. 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

0: It's crunch time, or should we say, it's cruise time. That's right, it's Steve Summers with 95.3 The Bull. The deadline to sign up for the 95.3 Bull cruise to Aruba, Curacao, and Celebration Key in the Bahamas is rapidly approaching. Everything has to be turned in by November 1st, so don't delay. You know you want this 8-day Southern Caribbean vacation from February 13th through the 21st. And everything is included. $100 cabin credit your way, a deluxe balcony stateroom, all of your meals, your onboard entertainment, tipping's included as well, transfers to and from the airport, and more. Call Tony at Lindstrom Travel now before it is too late at 815-398-8888 now. That's 398-8888, and book it before it is too late. A lot of people have been talking about the cruise. Now you have to act on it or you will miss out. This is the time to go in the middle of winter on a cruise to the Caribbean, and we've got it for you. 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

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Hey there, it's Steve Summers. 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
2: Hello.
1: Who is this?
2: This is Ann.
1: Hi, Ann. What has been your highlight of the summer of 2026?
2: There really hasn't been any. I worked.
1: Aww, now we're all feeling depressed. Let's make you a winner with the Bullseye Free Money Game. Jackpot 255. This could be the highlight of your summer, Ann.
2: It could be.
1: What do you think's in there?
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1: Oh, my God.
3: Oh, baby. Bullseye.
2: Oh, my God.
3: Yeah, bullseye, baby.
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3: 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You're going to see the battles. They're very well choreographed. You're going to hear a lot of loud noise. 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It's all blanks, but you're going to see muzzle flashes. 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

0: Backstage Country. I'm John Shambi, subbing for new mama Elena, and I'm here to kick things off with this week's hosts. They've had four number one songs. They were recently honored with Music Row's 2026 Country Breakout Award for Independent Artist of the Year, and they are currently in the midst of the first leg of their Let the Country Music Play tour. Chris and Preston, Low Cash, you boys ready?
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0: crunch time, or should we say, it's cruise time. That's right. It's Steve Summers with 95.3 The Bull. The deadline to sign up for the 95.3 Bull cruise to Aruba, Curacao, and Celebration Key in the Bahamas is rapidly approaching. Everything has to be turned in by November 1st, so don't delay. You know you want this 8-day Southern Caribbean vacation from February 13th through the 21st. And everything is included. $100 cabin credit your way, a deluxe balcony stateroom, all of your meals, your onboard entertainment, tipping's included as well, transfers to and from the airport, and more. 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That's 398-8888, and book it before it is too late. A lot of people have been talking about the cruise. Now you have to act on it or you will miss out. 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
5: We've been to both Carolinas, seen a big Montana sky, driven up and down the coast a few times, London, Paris, paradise. 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

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Hey there, it's Steve Summers. 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And you could be our next winner in the morning at 8:45. 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

0: It's crunch time, or should we say, it's cruise time. That's right, it's Steve Summers with 95.3 The Bull. The deadline to sign up for the 95.3 Bull cruise to Aruba, Curacao, and Celebration Key in the Bahamas is rapidly approaching. Everything has to be turned in by November 1st, so don't delay. You know you want this 8-day Southern Caribbean vacation from February 13th through the 21st. And everything is included. $100 cabin credit your way, a deluxe balcony stateroom, all of your meals, your onboard entertainment, tipping's included as well, transfers to and from the airport, and more. Call Tony at Lindstrom Travel now before it is too late at 815-398-8888 now. That's 398-8888, and book it before it is too late. A lot of people have been talking about the cruise. Now you have to act on it or you will miss out. 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

Guilford's Towing and Automotive Repair, keeping the state line on the road with auto repairs and towing 7 days a week, is proud to be a part of the fun this morning with Steve Summers and the Morning Stampede on 95.3 The Bull. 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

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Hope you have all your summer memories locked away somewhere because time is a ticking. 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

0: Well, good morning. It's Steve Summers, 95.3 The Bull. Glad you're with us today. Did you hear the news? Did you hear the big news yesterday? After the show yesterday morning, things kind of broke loose with Windy City Smokeout. I mentioned earlier in the morning that Florida Georgia Line announced they would be playing in Chicago at Windy City Smokeout July 8th through the 11th. Well, then Windy City Smokeout said, well, shoot, I think we have to tell everybody what's happening. So they announced their four big headliners for the big Windy City Smokeout 2027. Megan Maroney, Tucker Wetmore, Florida Georgia Line, and Riley Green. And pre-sale starts tomorrow and runs through Friday. Then Friday, four-day wristbands will go on sale at 10 a.m. for Windy City Smokeout. So it looks like your Christmas shopping list just got a little bit easier, right?
1: Go to our new Bull app and leave a message for the Stampede. 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

Never say never, and that is the truth. It's Steve Summers. I never would have thought that Riley Green would be a coach for The Voice, but yet here we are. Made his debut last night, did very, very well. Cowboy had it all, but there is a definite thing happening. They are definitely playing up on a sex appeal. You think? Just a little bit? And now we have to watch it every week, my wife.

0: Forget the Hick Town. Let's just call it Halloween Town these days. Have you been to any of the stores lately? Oh, yeah. It's full-blown Halloween at all the home stores. I actually shared a video of, I think it was at Lowell's, where this skeleton was losing its head. He's picking it up off of his spine. It's the weirdest thing. But HalloweenCostumes.com says, yes, customers are up 30% already with their costumes. People are already buying Halloween costumes. And so far, leading the way, Spider-Man, Little Mermaid, also a woman country singer named Dolly Parton. Yeah, you knew that was going to happen. The adult Slinky Dog costume from Toy Story is doing very well. Michael Jackson Thriller costumes are very popular. Ghostbusters are still one of the all-time greatest. So if you're looking for Halloween ideas, there's one way to do it. Or you can go to like Goodwill and build your own, which is what I plan on doing this year. But I'm not going to tell you what I am quite yet, but you'll find out in due time. All right, well, let's find out what's happening in 815.
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2: A Rockford woman has been sentenced to 20 years in prison for fatally stabbing her fiancé 6 years ago. Demaria Giwa Finley was sentenced nearly 3 years after she was convicted of first-degree murder and criminal damage to property during a bench trial in November 2023. Police say she fatally stabbed Deontay Grant after an argument and slashing the tires on his vehicle. Grant was 24 years old. Giwa Finley claimed in the trial that she acted in self-defense. Gas prices in the Rockford area jumped up an average 40 cents per gallon to start the week. The average price of a gallon of gas was $4.77 in Rockford. That's according to Gas Buddy's survey of nearly 140 area stations. The price of fuel is up 48 cents per gallon from a month ago and $1.64 higher than this time a year ago. Early voting for the November election will begin Thursday in Winnebago County. Voting is done at the downtown Rockford Administration Building. The midterm election includes races for U.S. Congress, Illinois Governor, the State House and Senate, and other statewide positions. In Winnebago County, voters will also decide on the race for sheriff, commissioners of the Forest Preserves of Winnebago County, and several Winnebago County board seats. After early voting is done, Election Day is on November 3rd. Reporting for RockRiverCurrent.com, I'm Kevin Haas.
0: On Monday Night Football, Matthew Stafford throws for 4 touchdowns, and the Rams win big 28-6 over the Giants in L.A. last night. Jackson Dart of the Giants suffered an apparent knee injury with a sprained MCL in the loss for New York. Preseason NHL hockey. Bo Byram gets the hat trick and the win. Goal in overtime as the Blackhawks win it 4-3 over the Wild. After a day of R&R, it's back to baseball with the Brewers taking on the Phillies, the Cardinals in Pittsburgh, the White Sox taking on Kansas City, and the Cubs hosting the Marlins tonight. The San Diego Padres take on the Dodgers, and a Cubs win or a Padres loss, and the Cubs are headed to the postseason as their magic number stands at 1 for the North Siders. And a survey by Super Value reveals that 60% of men and 46% of women never feel guilty about what they eat while watching football and NFL games. Chips and dip are the most common, followed by chicken wings, pizza, peanuts, popcorn, and pretzels. That's sports. I'll check your weather forecast next.
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3: This is Backstage Country. I'm John Shambi, subbing for new mama Elena, and I'm here to kick things off with this week's hosts. They've had 4 number one songs. 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
6: Saturday is from 10 a.m. to 5 p.m. and Sunday the 27th is from 9 a.m. to 3 p.m. All about 1,000 reenactors representing U.S. troops, Great Britain, Italy, Japan, Germany, Ukraine, Poland. 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You're going to see the battles. They're very well choreographed. You're going to hear a lot of loud noise. They are very loud. all blanks, but you're going to see muzzle flashes. You're going to see smoke. Then you're going to see the medics and the nurses who come to try to treat them or carry them off.
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0: Mostly cloudy skies with a chance of showers today for the final few hours of summer. Fall arrives at 7:05 tonight. Look for a high of 62 today. It'll feel like fall tonight, downright cold with temps hitting the mid-40s. Tomorrow turning sunny, finally, with a high of 67, then partly sunny with temps in the mid-60s all the way through next week, Monday.

I'm an Ella fella. That is Loving Life Again. Don't forget, Ella Langley has that perfume out just in time for the holidays. Be her. But there's some new competition in the perfume world, and I'm thinking, I'll tell you all about it coming up next. Your mind is going to go boom.

0: Well, good morning. It's Steve Summers on 95.3 The Bull. Well, here's a new perfume smell that is brand new to me in my world. I've never heard of it before, but it is now available online starting today, and it's going to be wild. So here it is. Parade Magazine says Brock's Candy has launched a candy corn perfume called Ode to Candy Corn. The limited edition Eau de Parfum smells like creamy vanilla, spun sugar, and honey. What's not to love right there? Meant to evoke the opening of a fresh bag of candy corn. Oh, yeah. The fragrance comes in 1.7-ounce spray bottles for about $22 each. That's really affordable. Each bottle also includes a bag of, yeah, you guessed it, Brock's Classic Candy Corn. Oh, man. Other online releases and scheduled for dates include today, September 22nd, also another round on October 1st. So I'm going to be going to Macy's going, yes, do you have the Brock's line? I'm looking for the candy corn fragrance, and I want to see them throw me out of the mall.
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3: 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Just 5 minutes north of the Boone County Fairgrounds on 76.
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14: Well, it's a bloody merry morning, baby. Left me without warning sometime in the night.
0: Willie Nelson held his first Farm Aid concert back in 1985 in Champaign, Illinois. On hand were Alabama, Johnny Cash, Waylon Jennings, Loretta Lynn, and Merle Haggard.
15: Oceanfront property in Arizona.
0: There's no oceanfront property in Nashville, but that's where George Strait was in 1986 recording his future number one hit.

CAs, Hillary Scott put her money where her mouth and music were in 2011 when she established a scholarship at Middle Tennessee University for women pursuing a musical career. And that is your flashback for Tuesday, September 22nd. 95.3 The Bull.

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They don't just tow it, they fix it too. 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

0: 95.3 The Bull. Good morning. It's Steve Summers, 712. The Bullseye Free Money Game is back with a new jackpot. We unleashed it yesterday. Jackpot 256. Got that for you coming up at 8:45 this morning. So you're early in the game. You still have an opportunity to play along and keep track of all the guesses to grab your goods and candy.
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0: We start off with, well, The Voice. Riley Green has finished the blind auditions for season 30 of The Voice and is about halfway through the filming process right now. Last night, he made his debut. It was so much fun. He and little Clark, the corky that he has, it's just doing very, very well. He did better than I thought he would on The Voice, and he's keeping up with the jabs, the disses, and the poking and the fun. Yeah, I think he's going to be okay. I really do. Ella Langley spent several minutes backstage getting to know Brantley Gilbert's 7-year-old daughter, who has a big crush on Ella Langley. So Brantley went to her show, secured backstage passes. I'm sure he had no trouble getting those, right? Went back there, and Ella made his daughter feel like the queen of the night. Plus, there were other kids back there, and she made them all feel like queens, too. And Brantley had nothing but great things to say about Ella Langley afterwards. And how about Dolly Parton's former home in California is about to be bought for $1.9 million. That's a steal at this point, right? Dolly Parton owned the 7-bedroom, 6-bathroom home from 2004 to 2014. And apparently, there's a wig room in this home with built-in shelves and a matching vanity. It all stays there intact. The stained glass window with the name Dolly and a butterfly is still above the front door. That's what they're really paying for, is the stained glass. And Kenny Chesney tells us that he is excited about getting out on the road summer of 2027.
2: Yeah, next summer, we just announced it. And Eric Church, who honestly does not have to do it, but he is. Yeah. And he's built this wonderful, beautiful audience, in his own right.
3: Yeah.
2: And then we have the wonderful Sheryl Crow. And a guy named Graylin James is just getting started. So next summer is going to be, we were very grateful we played 2 years at the Sphere in Vegas. Very grateful for that. It was an amazing experience.
0: Can't wait to see him at Soldier Field on June 26th. Also, yesterday, Windy City Smoke got announced their 4 headliners for July 8th through the 11th in the parking lot of the United Center. Megan Maroney, Tucker Wetmore, Riley Green, and Florida Georgia Line. Now, pre-sale starts tomorrow, and that'll run through Friday. Tickets go on sale this Friday morning at 10 a.m. for Windy City Smokeout. That's your bulletin.
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1: A Rockford woman has been sentenced to 20 years in prison for fatally stabbing her fiancé 6 years ago. Demaria Giwa Finley was sentenced nearly 3 years after she was convicted of first-degree murder and criminal damage to property during a bench trial in November 2023. Police say she fatally stabbed Deontay Grant after an argument and slashing the tires on his vehicle. Grant was 24 years old. Giwa Finley claimed in the trial that she acted in self-defense. Gas prices in the Rockford area jumped up an average 40 cents per gallon to start the week. The average price of a gallon of gas was $4.77 in Rockford. That's according to Gas Buddy's survey of nearly 140 area stations. The price of fuel is up 48 cents per gallon from a month ago and $1.64 higher than this time a year ago. Early voting for the November election will begin Thursday in Winnebago County. Voting is done at the downtown Rockford Administration Building. The midterm election includes races for U.S. Congress, Illinois Governor, the State House and Senate, and other statewide positions. In Winnebago County, voters will also decide on the race for sheriff, commissioners of the Forest Preserves of Winnebago County, and several Winnebago County board seats. After early voting is done, Election Day is on November 3rd. Reporting for RockRiverCurrent.com, I'm Kevin Haas.
2: On Monday Night Football, Matthew Stafford throws for 4 touchdowns, and the Rams win big 28-6 over the Giants in L.A. last night. Jackson Dart of the Giants suffered an apparent knee injury with a sprained MCL in the loss for New York. Preseason NHL hockey. Bo Byram gets the hat trick and the win. Goal in overtime as the Blackhawks win it 4-3 over the Wild. After a day of R&R, it's back to baseball with the Brewers taking on the Phillies, the Cardinals in Pittsburgh, the White Sox taking on Kansas City, and the Cubs hosting the Marlins tonight. San Diego Padres take on the Dodgers, and a Cubs win or a Padres loss, and the Cubs are headed to the postseason as their magic number stands at 1 for the North Siders. And a survey by Super Value reveals that 60% of men and 46% of women never feel guilty about what they eat while watching football and NFL games. Chips and dip are the most common, followed by chicken wings, pizza, peanuts, popcorn, and pretzels. That's sports. I'll check your weather forecast next.
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7: Dependable weather.
2: Mostly cloudy skies with a chance of showers today for the final few hours of summer. Fall arrives at 7:05 tonight. Look for a high of 62 today. It'll feel like fall tonight, downright cold with temps in the mid-40s. Tomorrow, turning sunny, finally, with a high of 67, then partly sunny with temps in the mid-60s all the way through next week, Monday.

95.3 The Bullet, Steve Summers. 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I went shopping with my wife over the weekend. Now I have a battle of the sexes on my hand. We have to talk with our Stampede sister, Chelsea Meyer, for an outcome.

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1: Summers, our Stampede sister, Chelsea Meyer, popping in. Are you ready for a battle of the sexes?
2: Oh, I may be in trouble for going here, but...
3: What happened?
2: So, this past weekend, my wife, Yvonne, and I went shopping on Saturday because the weather was crummy. So, we're going to go to this wedding. All right? So, we're going to this wedding, and my mom is looking for this wedding dress. And she goes, there's a dress at Kohl's. We should go take a look. So, we go take a look. I've needed regular white t-shirts, really wear undershirts and things like that for a long time. And I'm like, ooh, here at Kohl's, you could get 7 men's t-shirt for like $4.50 each. That's like for $32, you can get 7 men's t-shirts.
3: Wow.
2: You can. That's a great deal.
3: That's a deal.
2: It is a great deal. You don't obviously shop for men's t-shirts that much.
3: Right.
2: But you get 7 for $32. Wow. It breaks down to about $5 a shirt, right?
3: Okay.
2: I wear them until they fall off my body.
3: Yeah. Right?
2: Until I turn them into car racks. So Yvonne's like, no, I don't think you should get them. That's a little too expensive. I'm like, really? She's like, but I found the dress I'm going to wear at the wedding, and it's $52.38. That's a great deal.
3: It is a good deal. Oh,
2: so you got a dress, but I can't get the t-shirts because they're too expensive. Yeah, we can get them another time. We're going to get this dress now. I'm like, wait a minute. This is not fair. I can't get t-shirts, but you could get the dress?
3: Well, because you didn't need... She's right. You didn't need the t-shirts right then and there. You guys went shopping so she could find a dress for the wedding, not so you could find t-shirts.
2: But I will wear these t-shirts till they fall apart. I will wear them for years.
3: Well, then you go by yourself and you go get the t-shirts.
2: She's going to wear one dress one time, and then it'll be like, oh, I just don't like that dress anymore.
3: Oh, well, she already wore it.
2: No, not and, yet. Well, it's coming up. Then that's
3: what
2: she will never.
3: Oh, that's what I'm saying is she'll wear it once, because that's how I am. This dress I got for the wedding back in June for Kat's wedding.
2: You're never going to wear
3: it. I wore it once. Yeah. And I won't wear it for another 2 years because I've already taken pictures in it and people have already seen me in it. So yes, Yvonne did the right thing in buying a new dress.
2: Is that an economical purchase if you use it one time, or is it better to buy t-shirts that you will wear until they fall off your skin?
3: The dress, Steve.
2: The multiple the dress. Wears.
3: The dress. Yes, no. It is a battle of the sexes.
2: I knew I was going to lose this argument.
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1: And the 815 World War II days are this weekend at Midway Village. Kristen Zambo, Marketing Director of Midway Village, is here to talk about the event this weekend, right?
2: It is. It's September 26th and 27th. Saturday is from 10 a.m. to 5 p.m. And Sunday the 27th is from 9 a.m. to 3 p.m. These are all about 1,000 reenactors representing U.S. troops, Great Britain, Italy, Japan, Germany, Ukraine, Poland, you name it. They are there and they're going to be camping out in the village Thursday, Friday-ish throughout the entire weekend.
1: And I bring that up because reenactors, they actually live the life. I mean, you will be there and you're going to say, they're really doing this. It's not like they're going to a Holiday Inn or coming back.
2: Right. No, I mean, they're going to be camping. So if it's raining, they're camping out just like real soldiers would have during World War II. It's very serious. Authenticity is paramount to them. So they have encampments that are spread out throughout the grounds. And when they're not fighting battles or skirmishes in the woods, they're there where they can answer questions. They can talk about their uniform, their encampment, the weaponry that they have, and their position in the war.
1: And we always get calls from somebody when they see all the armor tanks and all the vehicles coming in, like, is there something going on? Yeah, it's called World War II reenactors. It's not the real equipment of 2026, I could tell you.
2: Yeah, you're going to see tanks and you might see like an amphibious vehicle coming down the road. All kinds of cool motorcycles. Just amazing amount of equipment that they're going to have.
1: And the realistic battles that they actually conduct.
2: You're going to see the battles. They're very well choreographed. You're going to hear a lot of loud noise. They are very loud. It's all blanks, but you're going to see muzzle flashes. You're going to see smoke. Then you're going to see the medics and the nurses who come to try to treat them or carry them off.
1: And I've seen one, and I was like, it's amazing. Then after they sound a horn or it's over, everybody gets up and is like, what the heck did I just see?
2: Right.
1: I thought it was a real battle. It's so amazing. You have to experience once in your lifetime. And it's at Midway Village, and the times of the scrimmages and the gates and all that would be on your website.
2: On our website, absolutely. MidwayVillage.com, and then go right on the homepage. The first event is World War II days.
1: All right, and how much does it cost per person?
2: Anywhere from free to $21, depending on your age and your status. Right. World War II veterans, of course, get in for free.
1: I was going to ask about the veterans. That was great. As far as like merchandise and souvenirs, you can have all that too, right?
2: We have all of that. So everything for the World War II buff, as well as those who love the Rockford Peaches, because women's baseball started during World War II. So many of the guys were being called up to serve in the war. So they started the Women's Baseball League so that people would still have baseball to watch. But then we also have something really, really cool. On a limited edition Rosie the Riveter sock monkey. So we've got a sock monkey that is in a handmade Rockford Peaches uniform, but we are going to be debuting a Rosie the Riveter sock monkey, complete with her entire outfit and that adorable look.
1: I want one!
2: Exactly.
1: Everybody wants one now. All right, MidwayVillage.com for more details on Rosie the Riveter, the sock monkey, but also World War II days. And we thank you so much for coming in. The marketing and PR director of Midway Village, Kristen Zambo, who lives right here in the 815.
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1: A Rockford woman has been sentenced to 20 years in prison for fatally stabbing her fiancé 6 years ago. Demaria Giwa Finley was sentenced nearly 3 years after she was convicted of first-degree murder and criminal damage to property during a bench trial in November 2023. Police say she fatally stabbed Deontay Grant after an argument and slashing the tires on his vehicle. Grant was 24 years old. Giwa Finley claimed in the trial that she acted in self-defense. Gas prices in the Rockford area jumped up an average 40 cents per gallon to start the week. The average price of a gallon of gas was $4.77 in Rockford. That's according to Gas Buddy's survey of nearly 140 area stations. The price of fuel is up 48 cents per gallon from a month ago and $1.64 higher than this time a year ago. Early voting for the November election will begin Thursday in Winnebago County. Voting is done at the downtown Rockford Administration Building. The midterm election includes races for U.S. Congress, Illinois governor, the State House and Senate, and other statewide positions. In Winnebago County, voters will also decide on the race for sheriff, commissioners of the Forest Preserves of Winnebago County, and several Winnebago County board seats. After early voting is done, Election Day is on November 3rd. Reporting for RockRiverCurrent.com, I'm Kevin Haas.
2: On Monday Night Football, Matthew Stafford throws for 4 touchdowns, and the Rams win big 28-6 over the Giants in L.A. last night. Jackson Dart of the Giants suffered an apparent knee injury with a sprained MCL in the loss for New York. Preseason NHL hockey. Bo Byram gets the hat trick and the win. Goal in overtime as the Blackhawks win it 4-3 over the Wild. After a day of R&R, it's back to baseball with the Brewers taking on the Phillies, the Cardinals in Pittsburgh, the White Sox taking on Kansas City, and the Cubs hosting the Marlins tonight. The San Diego Padres take on the Dodgers, and a Cubs win or a Padres loss, and the Cubs are headed to the postseason as their magic number stands at 1 for the North Siders. And a survey by Super Value reveals that 60% of men and 46% of women never feel guilty about what they eat while watching football and NFL games. Chips and dip are the most common, followed by chicken wings, pizza, peanuts, popcorn, and pretzels. That's sports. I'll check your weather forecast next.
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2: Mostly cloudy skies with a chance of showers today for the final few hours of summer. Fall arrives at 7:05 tonight. Look for a high of 62 today. It'll feel like fall tonight, downright cold with temps in the mid-40s. Tomorrow, turning sunny, finally, with a high of 67, then partly sunny with temps in the mid-60s all the way through next week, Monday.

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1: Well, if it's not broke, don't fix it, right? 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Who wants it? 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
2: Hi, you are caller number 10.
1: Yeah, all righty.
2: Your name?
1: This is Dan.
2: First of all, are you ready for fall? It arrives officially tonight at 7:05. Are you ready for it?
1: Yeah, I believe I am. Yeah,
2: me too. I'm tired of the rain. I'm tired of the hot, humid. That was terrible stuff. Let's get to the pumpkin spice now. All right, Dan. What do you think's in jackpot 256?
1: Let's say 411.
2: One more time.
1: 411.
0: Whoops, that's too high.
2: All right, now we've got another place to check out. We got the highs and the lows set. So thank you so much for the clue, Dan.
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Keeping the state line on the road with auto repairs and towing 7 days a week. Is proud to be a part of the fun this morning with Steve Summers and the Morning Stampede on 95.3 The Bull. 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

Say goodbye to all the green grass, all the green leaves. Everything's going to start changing here real quick. Fall arrives at 7.05 p.m. tonight. And then, everything starts to turn fast. And you'll be raking and bagging leaves in no time at all. Here's Tim.

0: 95.3 The Bull, it's Steve Summers. Thanks for joining us today. So big news to share. Of course, Florida Georgia Line coming to Chicago this summer. I'm sorry, summer of 2027. This summer is just about over. Megan Maroney, Tucker Wetmore, Riley Green, Florida Georgia Line. They will be at Windy City Smokeout July 8th through the 11th. That was announced yesterday. Presale underway tomorrow through Friday. Then Friday at 10 a.m., four-day wristbands. For all of that entertainment, we'll go on sale at 10 a.m. at Windy City Smokeout's website and Facebook pages. You can get more there. Plus, this Friday, tickets go on sale for Kenny Chesney and Eric Church and Sheryl Crow and Graylin James at Soldier Field June 26th. That's part of Kenny's, Vibe Room tour. And then, of course, we have the concerts going on at the BMO here in a couple of weeks with Brantley Gilbert. So choose wisely. You know what I would do? I would make it a hat trick. I would pick tickets for all three.
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at the BMO with Brantley Gilbert on October 2nd. This Thursday, it's a big ticket Thursday. You can snag tickets for yourself from us here at 95.3 The Bull. So be sure to be here on Thursday. This is Hardy and Lainey Wilson.

0: how we missed Toby Keith, right? 95.3 The Bull, I'm Steve Summers. Are you ready for some spirits and spirits? Well, we can get into the spirits too, I guess you would say, but it's all coming up on October 17th, a Saturday, presented by 95.3 The Bull at the Coronado Theater. Spirits and Spirits, the second annual installment. You'll be able to enjoy whiskey and wine and also some self-guided tours of the historic theater featuring eerie ghost stories. That's where the spirits part comes in, the other side of the spirits. And the iconic haunting of the venue will be explained to you. There's a haunted chair, there's a haunted room, and it is pretty cool. It can be creepy at times. And if you haven't spent time because you go to the Coronado for a concert and you don't spend a lot of time just looking at the artwork, truly phenomenal. And the Lincoln Theater Organ Society will be the beneficiary of the proceeds because we got to keep that organ up that's inside the Coronado. And that thing is like Phantom of the Opera stuff. That is so cool. All right, get your tickets, VIP passes, which includes an early entry and a meal and all kinds of fun stuff. All the details at thebullrockford.com right now. But we will see you at Spirits and Spirits at the Coronado Theater on October 17th with 95.3 The Bull.
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1: Hi, Ann. 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
2: There really hasn't been any. I worked.
1: Aww, now we're all feeling depressed. Let's make you a winner with the Bullseye Free Money Game. Jackpot 255. 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
2: It could be.
1: What do you think's in there?
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0: 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Bullseye.
2: Oh, my God.
0: Yeah, bullseye, baby.
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5: 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You're going to hear a lot of loud noise. They are very loud. It's all blanks, but you're going to see muzzle flashes. You're going to see smoke. Then you're going to see the medics and the nurses who come to try to treat them or carry them off.
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2: He's a ranch hand in a pinch, man. 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Now

0: 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I'm John Shambi, subbing for new mama Elena, and I'm here to kick things off with this week's hosts. They've had four number one songs. They were recently honored with Music Row's 2026 Country Breakout Award for Independent Artist of the Year, and they are currently in the midst of the first leg of their Let the Country Music Play tour. Chris and Preston, Low Cash, you boys ready?
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1: 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All righty.
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2: 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It arrives officially tonight at 7:05. Are you ready for it?
1: 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Yeah,
2: 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I'm tired of the rain. I'm tired of the hot, humid. That was terrible stuff. Let's get to the pumpkin spice now. All right, Dan. What do you think's in jackpot 256?
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0: 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I'm Tucker Wetmore. I'll take a walk on the beach. I reckon maybe the same. Ain't no
1: romantic to me. I don't know who told you. 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
4: Willie Nelson held his first Farm Aid concert back in 1985 in Champaign, Illinois. On hand were Alabama, Johnny Cash, Waylon Jennings, Loretta Lynn, and Merle Haggard.
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0: A's, Hillary Scott put her money where her mouth and music were in 2011 when she established a scholarship at Middle Tennessee University for women pursuing a musical career. 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

0: This is Backstage Country. I'm John Chombi, subbing for new mama Elena, and I'm here to kick things off with this week's hosts. They've had four number one songs. They were recently honored with Music Row's 2026 Country Breakout Award for Independent Artist of the Year, and they are currently in the midst of the first leg of their Let the Country Music Play tour. Chris and Preston, Low Cash, you boys ready?
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6: 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The developer said it's planning to acquire the Reavers Marina building in addition to its previously announced redevelopment of the former Rockford Register Star. The buildings are about a block away from each other on the east bank of the Rock River. The combined projects would cost about $78.4 million and include 15 retail storefronts, a riverfront restaurant, publishing museum, Irish pub, and new underground parking spaces. 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

0: It's crunch time, or should we say, it's cruise time. That's right, it's Steve Summers with 95.3 The Bull. The deadline to sign up for the 95.3 Bull cruise to Aruba, Curacao, and Celebration Key in the Bahamas is rapidly approaching. Everything has to be turned in by November 1st, so don't delay. You know you want this 8-day Southern Caribbean vacation from February 13th through the 21st. And everything is included. $100 cabin credit your way, a deluxe balcony stateroom, all of your meals, your onboard entertainment, tipping's included as well, transfers to and from the airport, and more. Call Tony at Lindstrom Travel now before it is too late at 815-398-8888 now. That's 398-8888, and book it before it is too late. A lot of people have been talking about the cruise. Now you have to act on it or you will miss out. This is the time to go in the middle of winter on a cruise to the Caribbean, and we've got it for you. 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
3: Early voting for the November election will begin Thursday in Winnebago County. Voting is done at the downtown Rockford Administration Building. The midterm election includes races for U.S. Congress, Illinois Governor, the State House and Senate, and other statewide positions. In Winnebago County, voters will also decide on sheriff, commissioners for the Forest Preserves of Winnebago County, and several Winnebago County board seats. After early voting is done, Election Day is on November 3rd. Kevin House reporting.
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1: 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All righty.
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2: 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It arrives officially tonight at 7:05. Are you ready for it?
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2: 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I'm tired of the rain. I'm tired of the hot, humid. That was terrible stuff. Let's get to the pumpkin spice now. All right, Dan. What do you think's in jackpot 256?
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2: 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We got the highs and the lows set. So thank you so much for the clue, Dan.
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4: 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They're very well choreographed. 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

0: It's crunch time, or should we say, it's cruise time. 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Everything has to be turned in by November 1st, so don't delay. You know you want this 8-day Southern Caribbean vacation from February 13th through the 21st. And everything is included. $100 cabin credit your way, a deluxe balcony stateroom, all of your meals, your onboard entertainment, tipping's included as well, transfers to and from the airport, and more. Call Tony at Lindstrom Travel now before it is too late at 815-398-8888 now. That's 398-8888, and book it before it is too late. A lot of people have been talking about the cruise. Now you have to act on it or you will miss out. 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

0: This is Backstage Country. I'm John Chombi, subbing for new mama Elena, and I'm here to kick things off with this week's hosts. They've had four number one songs. They were recently honored with Music Row's 2026 Country Breakout Award for Independent Artist of the Year, and they are currently in the midst of the first leg of their Let the Country Music Play Tour. Chris and Preston, Low Cash, you boys ready?
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